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0: Took a 911, 53 Seasons Lane, fainting at the Delta level, 35-year-old male.
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Medic 1 response, 53 Seasons Lane for Delta level fainting. 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Summer driving the cul-de-sac.

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0: Henry.
1: Code 5. Can I get Rebecca on that 20?
0: Henry coming back to Myra Romalo, showing actually Barry, negative 3.
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1: Can I get Rebecca now 20?
0: No, no, sorry.
1: Copy. Confirming again, it's going to be New Hampshire conservation plate. H. Henry 2, All Ocean, XX Ray 2, 0, 2. H2OX2.
0: It is not a problem.

0: some beer for me.
1: Every.
0: What's that one, Chris?
1: Three five. I just got it come back. It's on a 2017 Volvo listed to Philip Peckett out of Hooksett. He's out with negative 23.
0: Copy, thank you. Clear, copy to youth operator.
1: Patrick.
0: Carter, New Hampshire. My code, General Henry Lincoln, 163-70-539. NHL 163-70-539.
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Rescue Wanted on the air. 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

Engine 2, added to the call, 216 Rockingham Road. 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

Attention to your unresponding. 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You're going to have an 81-year-old male who fell while using his crutches. We also have a note that this is a bariatric patient.

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0: 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It's going to be 10, A is in Adam, M is in Mike. 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
0: 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You can continue engine fuel.
1: No, Andrews, what this is. 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
1: Going to responding. 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

I'm able to locate the source of the smell. 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Companies will be clear returning.

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0: I made contact with him. He's going to come by later today and pick it up. He's from McClure.
1: 10-5.

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1: Negative.
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0: 25 first off, ma'am, at the Kendall Pond.
1: 25, 10-3.
0: Ma'am, it's in Kendall Pond. It's going to be a red on white. 392-4406.
1: 10-5.

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1: Standby.

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0: I'll be clear of that phone call.
1: Bye-bye.

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0: I'm going to be out at Staples for a follow-up regarding mass theft from earlier.
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0: Can you check the intersection of Pillsbury and Hardy? 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

0: And truck 1, A3, P1. Westbound 5 Lund Street at the Flinders Fishing Game in the parking lot for a Charlie level fainting. Truck 1, A3, P1. Respond 5 Lund Street. Legendary Fishing Game. Pretty Charlie level fainting. Cross Street, Lund Street in Litchfield, and Burgess Drive in Litchfield.
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0: P1.
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1: We're on scene 5-1. 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
4: Tom Lincoln hyphen Robert Nora 23, and that's TL hyphen RN 23. 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
1: 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Thank you. Thank you.

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2: Battalion 2, paramedic 1 on scene. One story commercial, buildings evacuated. Nothing showing from three sides. Battalion 2, the establishing command.
1: Battalion 2P1, you're on scene. A one story commercial, nothing showing three sides. Self command to be investigating.

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0: 6-2. Can you copy name and date of birth? I'm sorry, driver's license for assistance.
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1: 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All right, Addy.

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1: Turn 3.
0: It's going to be out of Massachusetts. Last of Lai, Lincoln, Adam, Ida, first of Christina, 731-2001.

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0: Can you respond to Mark if asking for an abandoned 911? Sometime I was them, they said they're not aware of anyone that dialed. Let's see, call it is checking.

0: 24, they are not aware of any issues.
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0: Lincoln 48. 48 10 11. When you're clear, roll call. There's a subject in the lobby. Wants to speak to an officer about stalking.
1: I'm not being an officer.

0: Lincoln 6-1 from headquarters.
1: Yeah, 14. Are you calling 6-1?
0: Affirmative. I have a motor vehicle complaint. 10 Michaels Way Market Basket. It's a gray Nissan Altima. I was driving erratically. Drove over the median. It's currently parked in section 2B, 2 Boston.
1: Copy. I'll pass it on.
2: 3-9. I got it over that way.
0: 10-5. It's going to be New Hampshire plate 433-8073. 433-8073. It's on a 2010 Nissan Altima color gray to a male subject out of Chester.

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0: I'll be clear of that, still stand by.
1: Stand 5.
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1: 2-4, 10-3.
2: What number did it come in from?
1: 434-3780.

0: 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For Alpha Little Sexperson, Avery, P1, respond 40, Patrick Road, Elliot Urgent Care. 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
0: 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Vehicle appears GOA. I'll be clear. 10-5.
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0: 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I'll walk out.
1: Copy.
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0: 10-5, that's not on file.

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1: 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It just come back to Alexander on a 2006 Ford Focus Color Silver.
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0: 10-14. San 14 from headquarters.
4: Excellent. I'm rolling up on him now. I think he's cool 5. Just removed the turkey from the roadway.
0: 10-5, can you ask him if he would like Pat 2 to head up there for the turkey?
4: Looks like it was already taken care of.
0: 10-5, 5-2, do you copy?
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1: 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Thank you, this is Fortune. You're on Rockingham Road by Page, just from what I'd love, Turkey, that's it.

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0: 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Sandy Brook Lane in the Manchester Town Line. The 92's on, the 92's on fire alarm. Just an update for you. Call from the occupant. Initially reporting her CO detectors were going off as well as her fire alarm. No conditions inside the home. She has opened the windows and she'll be waiting for you outside. Would you like me to backfill that engine for you?
1: You can hold off on mutual aid.
0: Missy.

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1: Battalion 2 entering.
0: No conditions on the 360. Homeowners came home to discover the alarms going off. We have an in-law apartment on Division 2. We assign a company to that. Active alarms. One will have investigation of Division 1.
1: Understood. All same command. Truck 1, take the in-law apartment on Division 2. File Battalion 2, assuming command on Litchfield. We're investigating and we do have alarms in the building.
2: I think Battalion 2, have command on Litchfield Road. You do have alarms in the building. You'll be investigating.

0: 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Strucko. No conditions, no readings on Division 2.
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0: 10-5.

0: 25 first, though. 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Man of Stonehenge, New Hampshire. B Boston, P Tom, F Frank, Y Young, -1. BTFY, -1.
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2: Switch field command calling Farler.
1: Farler, I'm answering.
2: After significant troubleshooting, we've been able to isolate the detector in question. 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
1: After significant troubleshooting, you've been able to isolate the detector. It's been removed. Homeowner will be purchasing a new one. All companies in service, command terminated.
2: If you can also just add into the notes, fire alarm, there was zero carbon monoxide readings on all floors.
1: Repeat, zero CO readings on all floors.

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0: Can you start myself and Engine 2, the truck, the ambulance, and the medic? 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We're going to be in a short delay because our hose is on the ground.
1: Can you confirm the address again?
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0: Under control, zero readings in all three floors. It's going to be a medical call. You can release the trunk and counting two.
1: Releasing the truck on battalion two. 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It'll be a medical call.

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0: Harvey High Range, New Hampshire 513-2720. 513-2720, Black Sierra.
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0: Sage Wolf of Island.
1: Angel 1.
0: Angel Mike, could you head over towards High Range at Litchfield Road? We had a report about a possible motorcycle accident.
1: Very safe.

0: Angelman A3P1, near of High Range Road at Litchfield Road. Possible motorcycle accident. Engine 1A3P1, in the area of High Range Road at Litchfield Road. A possible motorcycle accident. High Range Road, Litchfield Road.
1: 4. Pull response to the area of 294 High Range Road for a motor vehicle accident. It's going to be involving a motorcycle. Paula did not believe there were any injuries, however, she also did not know if the bike had dumped or if it was hit by the vehicle that was behind it.
2: 4 Echo, again with the location. I was 10-9.
1: 294 High Range Road.
2: Copy, thank you.
3: 6-8, copy.
0: This was called in by an off-duty lieutenant, said he saw a motorcycle wipe out, unknown on the injuries.

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1: Fire engine 1.
0: I'm on the scene with PD, 294, high range. I'm investigating, flood command.
1: Fire engine 1 here on scene with PD at 294, high range road. We'll be investigating off the minute.

0: agree, I'm seeing.
1: Fire alarm command.
0: Fire alarm, thank you.
1: Both motorcycles have fled the scene prior to arrival via police matter. 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
0: Both motorcycles have fled the scene. It's going to be a PD matter. Companies in service.
2: Sounds like a passenger on one of the motorcycles may have fallen off while doing a wheelie. However, looks like they fled the area. Just check the area to make sure everything's all set.
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1: 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Didn't see anything.
0: 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Headquarters, you can clear us. We checked the area. 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
0: 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Currently no key holder responding.
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1: Battalion 2 is on. Battalion 2 from Fire Alarm.
0: Done.
1: Just an update for you. We received a call from the occupant reporting a grill fire about 10 feet from the building. Would you like me to start to the rest of the assignment?
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2: K3, on a delay, P1 to one button drive for sick person. K3, on a delay, P1 to one button drive, All American Assisted Living, room 107 for sick person, Horizon Drive and Golden Drive. P1's on.
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2: 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Just giving you an update for your call. 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
1: Yeah.
0: A3 is committed to the 5-1.
1: A3 is committed to the 5-1.

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0: 48, can you check the cul-de-sac of Snowflake Lane and call it a reporting that there's been a black sedan with Utah plates parked in the cul-de-sac for several hours, has not seen anyone get in and out of it. She thinks it's suspicious.
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0: QL respond up to 112 Rockingham Road. Coming for a welfare check on the family there. DCS is requesting a check. We got a report that mom, who was 17 last night, has returned to the residence.
1: 6-1 cop. Right, copy. Is she not allowed to present?
0: I believe that's going to be correct. I'm still trying to locate the bail conditions. They've not been uploaded to the report yet.
1: Got
2: it. 4-8 from 10-14.
3: I can respond that way. I did the bail conditions with her last night. She's not supposed to be there.
0: Take course, officer.

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0: I'm going to be off in the area. I'm going to be standing by till Sam 14 gets closer to the location.
1: 7.
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1: Hello.
0: Can you contact the calling party and have them answer the door for us, please?
1: Calling party was not on scene. It was called in from DCF, who got the notification from a third party.
0: Oh. Copy.

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0: 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If you want to give me a call, I can give you further.
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